worst hits. I would like some milk from the milkman's worst hits.

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0: Missy so hot, I'm from VEE. 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
1: Radio X.

0: Mais Kontrast.
1: Believe it or not, that is the sound of an invasion. Yes, that is the sound created by
2: a tribe called Quest.

0: 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It seems to me God is our responsibility.
1: Yeah,
0: that's right. And God's only hope is us. If we don't make it, he ain't gonna make it either.
2: Yeah.

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The ground shakes, talks around race. Through birthquakes, I keep my crown straight and bow face to you as salutations. I hold you high, you brought me in creation. You were patient with

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I'm just a black space born out the nebula. And everything I do is say the day that's worthwhile. 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

0: I can do mohawks, frohawks, afros, half-rows, racing stripes, fringes, high top fades, mullets, reverse mullets, crew cuts, and mullets.
1: I just need
0: much,
1: to
0: much,
1: the
0: much more. Mirror? 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You

0: to eat the dream. You have to sleep the dream. You have to dream the dream. You got to touch. You have to see it when nobody else sees it. You have to feel it when it's not tangible. You have to believe it when you cannot see it. You got to be possessed with the dream. The dream.
1: Yeah. Any weapon formed against us shall not prosper. Young niggas started with oozing noodles, now we eating lobster.

Even if it isn't Mother Earth, says she focused on finding a way. I know that you've been struggling, dealing with self-worth, but watch what you say. Thoughts turn to things like a twinkle in the eye, just let it be fly. I know that you get weary, just keep

claim something is to know something, and to know something is to know I know nothing, and that's what I really want. See, to obliterate the edge of my understanding of the way that things ought to be. See, to name something is to know something, and to know something is to know I know nothing, and that's what I really want. See, to obliterate the edge of my understanding of the way that things ought to be. Something is to know something, and to know something is to know I know nothing, and that's what I really want.

skateboarding to do recently, which I totally get. Like, you can't really be like on your phone and skateboarding at the same time. Like, that's stupid. And also, I know he was thinking of maybe starting a band with like two of his friends. And I know they've just come back into town from from Manchester. So yeah, basically we're in love, it's fine.

They talk about the color problem, but the truth is, that no white American is sure he's white. White. And every American Negro visibly is no longer an African. And we know what happened, and we know who had the whip. So it was not my grandmother who raped that.

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1: 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The English Show. We know what's on the go. What you need.
2: Good evening, everyone. I'm Anna, and in the studio with me is Steve Sanderson.
3: Hello.
2: How are you doing, Steve?
3: I'm good. You had an extra O and you're good. You went good. It's three O's.
2: Yes.
3: So it's a 3-0 Tuesday going on here.
2: I think that's a good sign.
3: Yes, it is.
2: Good.
3: But it's not good.
2: No. It's just good.
3: Yeah.
2: With two O's.
3: Two O's.
2: And maybe next week we'll try, I don't know, six O's?
3: Six O's?
2: Yeah.
3: Do we have enough time? Like a 6-0 Tuesday?
2: Hmm.
3: That's a long...
2: I say we increase until the summer and see how many O's we can fit in
3: to
2: the next few weeks.
3: That's a lot of O's.
2: Yeah.
3: Yeah.
2: By June, we'll be at about 20.
3: I can do that. We'll just start with a g,
2: yeah,
3: and then by the end of the show, we finish with the d.
2: I like it.
3: Yeah.
2: Okay, we'll do that. That's the plan.
3: I'm doing good. Good. I can't believe it's May already.
2: Isn't it?
3: Yeah.
2: Amazing. But it's lovely, though. I like
3: it. Yeah. No, it's nice weather.
2: Spring is so nice.
3: Yes. And the bees. We got bees.
2: Yes. We're going to be talking about some bees later in the show, right?
3: Yes, we are.
2: So do stay tuned for that.
3: There's a buzz about that story.
2: There's bee talk.
3: Yes. It's a honey of a thing to talk about. Yes.
2: How many more puns can we
3: I feel like the queen of
2: that.
3: Bee stories.
2: Very nice.
3: Or sometimes just like a worker. I'm just work. Okay.
2: Yeah, I think we're all worker bees.
3: Yeah, that's
2: ultimately.
3: For sure. Yeah, that's for sure.
2: But first, we have some German phrases, or Swiss German phrases, rather. What have you got for us?
3: Oh, we're going to be talking about shopping. And the first one is, I would like to try it on.
2: In Swiss German, you'd say, kann ich das einmal probieren?
3: Next is, how long is the warranty or guarantee?
2: Wie lang gibt's eine Garantie?
3: I will take this.
2: Ich nehme das.
3: I'm just browsing.
2: Ich lueg nur ein bitz.
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3: And lastly, can you please give me a receipt?
2: Können Sie mir bitte eine Quittung geben?
3: I say that even when I don't buy anything.
2: Just for fun.
3: Just give me a receipt.
2: Any.
3: I need something to read tonight. Yes. And so let's try those again. I would like to try this on.
2: Kann ich das?
3: I try it on, excuse me.
2: Kann ich das mal probieren?
3: How long is the warranty?
2: Wie lang gibt's eine Garantie?
3: I will take this.
2: Ich nehme das.
3: I'm just browsing.
2: Ich lueg nur ein bitz.
3: Do you have a larger, smaller size?
2: Haben Sie das auch größer oder kleiner?
3: And lastly, can you please give me a receipt?
2: Können Sie mir eine

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1: Should I real quick? Should I real quick? Should I hate? Broke niggas. They always got something to say. Got some nerve to have an opinion.